0: I could use a little church right now.
1: He's Toby Mac. That's a little church on J103. Hey there, I'm Amanda, and I don't think we usually think about it this way, but did you know we are like the church when we help each other out? When you have a mom who says, hey, my son needs a ride to baseball practice because I have to work late and I have another kid who has an activity across town. When you step in and said, yes, I can help you with that, you're being a little church. When you have a friend or a family member who's going through a rough time and you say, let me take care of a meal, I can totally manage that for you, you're being a little church. We see that example of the early church in the Bible. And what they did is they spent time together, they learned, and they took care of each other. And so when we do that, we're following that great example.
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4: Clouds slowly beginning to drift off. Overnight lows will drop into the 50s for your Wednesday. Can't rule out a few little scattered showers and maybe an isolated thunderstorm or two during the afternoon. We'll stay mostly dry through the rest of the work week with temperatures soaring into the 90s and a few chances for rain Sunday and Monday. For the latest, download the Local 3 weather app. I'm Storm Alert Meteorologist Hannah Sky.
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0: He is Brett Walker. That's Man on the Middle Cross on J103. Hey, I'm Amanda, and we are so looking forward to this weekend, Saturday at Tennessee River Park. It is the return of J-Fest. We've got 14 artists this year. Everybody from Danny Gokey to Matt Maher, Matthew West, who just got another number one song. KB's going to be there, and a whole bunch of brand new artists. This is a fun day for the whole family. Yeah, it's a long day. It might be a bit of a warm day. And yeah, you get those festival feet that get a little bit dirty, but it is such a good time to be able to come together as community to praise God and just have fun in a season that sometimes feels like a lot. You can find all the details and make your plans to join us at jfest.com.
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1: She's Leanna Crawford. That is Honest on J103. Hey there, I'm Amanda, and we are now just days away. If you stand on your tiptoes, you can see the stages going up. J-Fest coming up on Saturday at Tennessee River Park. This is something we look so forward to every single year because it's a chance for us to come together as community. Of course, hear some great music, and God is honored in the process. 14 artists this year. 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Rachel Purcell is one of those artists that's going to be there this year. 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
6: Clouds slowly beginning to drift off. Overnight lows will drop into the 50s for your Wednesday. Can't rule out a few little scattered showers and maybe an isolated thunderstorm or two during the afternoon. We'll stay mostly dry through the rest of the work week with temperatures soaring into the 90s and a few chances for rain Sunday and Monday. For the latest, download the Local 3 weather app. I'm Storm Alert Meteorologist Hannah Sky.
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0: So if we stand on our tiptoes, we can see the end of the school year. And I love when the schedule gets broken a little bit. I love the little bit more freedom that we have in the summer until my kids start fighting with each other. Hey, I'm Amanda on J103. Like, it's a delicate balance, right? Not being too overscheduled, but at the same time, having a few things on the schedule so kids are not constantly in each other's faces. Well, something you might want to keep in mind is the Chattanooga Public Library. Couple things. They've got this fourth floor where it doesn't have books, but it has stuff that you can take home, whether it's craft kits or a sewing machine or tools for the backyard. Like, they have tons of stuff. And also, your local library may have passes to some of our local attractions. So zoos and museums and things like that. You can get those passes at a free or reduced rate simply by using your library card.
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0: So you find them in the key fobs for our cars, the remote control for the TV, you find them in your watch, and some kids' toys, and kids just love to put them in their mouths. Hey, I'm Amanda on J103 talking about those button batteries. And if you've ever had a kid that has swallowed one, sometimes it can be a very chaotic. We have got to get to the emergency right now because those batteries not only are a choking hazard, but they also can cause some internal burning. Well, the people at Energizer said, you know what? We have got to do something about this. More than 3,500 people end up in the hospital every year because of these batteries. They haven't changed the size of them, but they have given them a few more things that make it less likely for a kid to swallow them. Number one, they now have a bitter coating on the outside. So even if the kid sees it and says, ooh, that looks like candy, they put it in their mouth and then they immediately spit it out. But if they get past that point, they now have a non-toxic blue dye that gets mixed with their saliva, so their mouth will literally turn blue as soon as that battery goes in. They say they are committed to making sure our kids stay safe, and this is one way that they can do that.
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0: So as we get ready to wrap up a Tuesday, where have you seen that goodness of God in your life lately? Hey, I'm Amanda on J103. I think it's so important for us to think through those things, jot them down in our phone, write them down on a piece of paper, because we need reminders that God is good, especially on those days when things are hard, when we get that hard news at work, when someone serves us papers that we weren't expecting, when we have to go to that court date and it's like, oh, this is just not my favorite. Then we can go back and reference those spots where God has been good and remember that even if certain days or certain seasons are hard, He is still at work, even in our waiting.
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5: Clouds slowly beginning to drift off. Overnight lows will drop into the 50s for your Wednesday. Can't rule out a few little scattered showers and maybe an isolated thunderstorm or two during the afternoon. We'll stay mostly dry through the rest of the work week with temperatures soaring into the 90s and a few chances for rain Sunday and Monday. For the latest, download the Local 3 weather app. I'm Storm Alert meteorologist Hannah Sky.
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0: When we fill our hearts with gratitude, it makes it much less likely that grumbling has a chance to move in. Hey, I'm Amanda on J103, and we have a daughter who's going to be heading off to college in the fall, and she does not know who she's going to be living with. That whole dorm mate situation, you could get someone who's amazing and a lifelong best friend, or somebody that's a little bit more challenging, but you got to figure out how to work together. And if one person takes over a whole bunch of space, the other person doesn't have any. Well, that's kind of the same as the heart. When gratitude shows up on campus first and claims the bunk bed and the dresser and the closet, well, it makes it less likely that grumbling has a chance to take over that space.
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0: We've all done it. We put our hope in that next promotion or getting that raise or that house deal going through or this relationship being the one. When we put our hope there and it disappoints us, yeah, that is a really tough thing. Hey, I'm Amanda on J103. That's why it's so important to remember that our hope is only found in Jesus. He's the one that never lets us down. His promises are true. We can hold on to them day after day and know that it is never too late, no matter how far we have walked away, to turn our lives back to Him.
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1: From Toby Mac, that's Nothing Sweeter on J103. Hey there, I'm Amanda. That song, clearly about God's love. Is anyone else thinking about some of those sweet treats we're going to get at J-Fest this weekend? I have been craving that really good fair lemonade, the kind that they squeeze freshly with the water, the lemons, and then the crystals of sugar at the bottom. Super excited to get 1, 2, or 10 of those coming up on Saturday. J-Fest makes its return to Tennessee River Park this weekend. We've got 14 artists. We are so excited about what God is going to do through this incredible day of music. Matt Maher, KB, Danny Gokey, Matthew West coming back for the fifth time. We hope you are there as well. 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
5: Clouds slowly beginning to drift off. Overnight lows will drop into the 50s for your Wednesday. Can't rule out a few little scattered showers and maybe an isolated thunderstorm or two during the afternoon. We'll stay mostly dry through the rest of the work week with temperatures soaring into the 90s and a few chances for rain Sunday and Monday. For the latest, download the Local 3 weather app. I'm Storm Alert Meteorologist Hannah Sky.
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0: So maybe today wasn't your favorite day. 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
3: 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The

0: Elevation Worship. That's I Know a Name on J103. Hey, I'm Amanda. Still time to join us for the event of the summer. 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

0: 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Do you know that truth? Do you know the truth that God loves you? Loves you so much that he sent his son Jesus to die for you? Do you know that truth? I hope and I pray that you do. Hey, can I share a praise and a prayer for you? Here's my praise. My praise is for the weather that God has been blessing us with, getting us ready for J-Fest on Saturday. 2 days now complete of getting things ready for you, and things are moving along greatly out there at the Tennessee River Park on Amnicola. Just waiting for you and your family to come hang out with us in 3 days there at J-Fest. So just thank God. Thank you, Jesus, for the weather and just everything that's going on. Everybody's been safe and been having an awesome time. And here's my prayer. This ministry is in need of about $75,000 by Friday. Now, we're transparent. We have no worries about sharing the financial needs and things. We've had some people that normally support J-Fest every year with some pretty big gifts. And unfortunately, they can't this year. And so, in fact, one of those financial partners said, hey, we understand if you don't want to come and share with us about what God's doing, because we're not going to be able to give this year. And we're like, absolutely not. We'll be there. We love partnering with that company. We want to pray with you. You've been giving to us all this time. So let us give back to you and pray for you guys. So we were able to do that. But $75,000 is the need. And this is not just a, hey, we hope to have this. But this is to cover some of the bills that we have. So either $75,000 in donations or in wristband sales or whatever, we really could use that. And so I'm just asking you, if you've already bought your wristband, if you've already given to J-Fest, if you think, well, I didn't think we could give, yes, you can give. Thank you. But if you haven't bought your wristbands yet, or if maybe God's laying on your heart to give a little extra gift to this ministry, I'm telling you, it's a great investment. Hundreds of people give their lives to Jesus every year. You can be a part of that. Are we nervous? Are we scared? No, not at all. God's the great provider, and he's going to see it through us. But he may want to use you to be a part of it. You can go online right now if you want to j103.com, and you can give that way. Or, of course, you can always call at 423-892-1200. I had to make sure I give you the right number. 423-892-1200 if you want to give that way. God bless you. Be praying for us.
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0: J103, me too, Phil Wickham. Me too. I'm homesick for heaven. Never even been there yet that I remember. Maybe God started me off there and then brought me down here to my mom and dad. I don't know. I'll have to ask him when I get there. I will tell you this. I'm jealous of somebody right now. You know who I'm jealous of? I'm jealous of my wife, better known as Gigi, to my two awesome granddaughters. Yesterday, Gigi got to close the flower shop that she owns and got to babysit our granddaughter Haven all day long. And so I tried my best to get there yesterday afternoon, but we couldn't get done with what we had to get done setting up for J-Fest yet. So I'll get to see her, though. But, man, how awesome that is. And she was telling me last night, too. You can see the glow on her face. A little tired. She hadn't cared for a baby in a long, long time. But still, just to say, she got to spend time with that granddaughter.
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0: hope and encouragement from C.J. Prather. You go, C.J., and God uses all things. Hey, what's the latest thing, quote unquote, or situation maybe, that God has used in your life to prove that he's God, to prove that he loves you, that he cares for you, and you've been able to see him at work? I can tell you that in my family's life, we've had a real busy season. Still in the middle of a busy season for me with J-Fest, but my wife's flower shop with Mother's Day and other things going on, just, you know, busy season. And yet God has used those busy, long days, long nights, lack of sleep. He's used that to make Amy and I stronger together as a couple and as believers in Jesus. And we're just so grateful for that opportunity. Can you name it, that thing that's really maybe got you down, or that thing that's holding you back? God's going to use that. He is using that in your life right now.
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0: K103. That's Phil Wickham. And did you recognize the other guy there? Of course you did. That was Crowder. And it really is Amazing Grace. Good morning. It's 7:10. Mostly cloudy and 57 degrees. Today is going to be a phenomenal day. Do you believe that? I hope you do. You may have some uphill battles you're fighting today, but today is going to be a phenomenal day. God's got this, and He's got you. So remember that and hang in there, even if you are a parent. In fact, with school being ready to get out here in the next couple of weeks, I know that puts a lot of parents in the bullseye there of like, oh my goodness, what do I do with my kids? Reminding themselves every day, I love my kids, I love my kids, I love my kids. Well, at Megan D, I love her tweet. She's one of our J103 moms that listens. And she said, do I have to wear real clothes? That was her kid on the last day of school. Do I have to wear real clothes? Not her, but her kids were saying that. But it makes you wonder, though, what do they mean? Real clothes.
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J103, that's what the cross is for. Good morning, it's 7:18, and let's jump into God's Word this morning as we're heading into our Wednesday morning hump day, if you want to say it that way. Anyway, here we go. Everlasting peace. Do you need it today? Could you use it today? You know, God is not a God, never has been, a God of confusion, but He's always been a God of peace. That's 1 Corinthians 14 and verse 33. You know, there are generally two types of decision makers. Which one are you? The first analyzes every single angle, weighs every part of the decision carefully and slowly. They don't rush into anything. The second one makes decisions quickly and confidently. They depend a lot on their gut feelings rather than studying the situation. Neither decision maker is wrong in how they approach decisions because, honestly, we're just wired differently. But what happens after the decision is made? When we make a decision that aligns with God's heart, with His peace, it's always present, God's peace is, because He is peace. However, if you and I make a decision that may not be of God, then confusion and uncertainty almost always remain. To have confidence in our choices, we need to know that God and His peace goes way beyond our logical understanding. Jesus, in every decision that we make today, may it be with You in the very forefront of our minds and our hearts. May You bless those decisions with peace and clarity, so that we can have that assurance that we are present in the details. Amen. Which one of those decision makers are you? Do you measure a good decision by the sense of peace that does or does not follow? It's a good thought today, isn't it, as we lean on Jesus.

0: J103. That is Evelyn Comer and Leaning on Jesus. Safest place to do. He's not going to let you fall. He's the sturdiest thing you and I could ever lean on. So just keep that in mind. Hey, this coming up Friday, there's going to be history made down at the Chattanooga Lookouts, new Erlanger Park. Now, we're hoping they win. Win or lose, though, we all win because it's our very first Faith and Family Night. They're opening up the ballpark, encouraging you to come with your family and celebrate all things Jesus. In fact, one of our artists at J-Fest, the Union Chattanooga, they open up J-Fest for us Saturday morning. They're going to be the concert Friday night at the park, at the Erlanger Park. And right now, I just happen to have a four-pack of tickets to the Chattanooga Lookout said, we've got to get a J-103 family there. You want to go? 423-642-9858. I'll hook you up, but you got to promise me, no matter how late the game may go, if it goes into extra innings, you're not going to miss J-Fest the next morning. Seriously. 642-9858.
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2: It's another quiet morning with comfortable temperatures in the 50s. We'll climb into the low 80s this afternoon with a mix of sun and clouds. There will be a slim chance of a shower as a cold front sweeps through between about 4 and 8 p.m. And then tonight will be slightly cooler with overnight lows in the upper 40s to low 50s. For your Thursday, highs in the 70s with some sunshine, a little bit warmer on Friday with highs of around 82. For the latest, download the Local 3 weather app. I'm Storm Alert Meteorologist Clay Smith.
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13: Still

0: That's CC Winans helping out Terry in there in testimony. Good morning at 7:36. What a beautiful morning. Mostly cloudy, 58 now, as we're on our way to 81 with some clouds. And today, maybe the only day for about a week or so that we're going to see a chance of a shower or a thunderstorm or something, but it's possible but not likely, according to what Clay says at Local 3 Weather Center, so be aware of that. Hey, right now, that's good news because of J-Fest Saturday, and then on Friday night, too, we got something else going on. Good morning, who's this?
1: It's Jeff Engelbrecht.
0: Well, Jeff Engelbrecht, what are you doing Friday night?
1: I'm going to that game, hopefully.
0: Well, you are going to that game, Jeff. I've got a 4-pack of tickets for you to go and make history at the very first Faith and Family Night at the new Erlanger Park. Have you been down to see the new park yet?
1: Yeah, people aren't open on opening night.
0: Wasn't that incredible? That ballpark is just beautiful.
1: Yeah, the hometown boy beat it, or at least tied it.
0: Yeah.
1: And then they won it in the 10th.
0: That ballpark, to me, it just screams Major League ballpark on a smaller scale.
1: Yeah, it's a good park. It's an awesome park.
0: I think so, too. What was some of your favorite parts of that park when you were down there?
1: I like how they have that hill out there on the left field.
0: Yeah.
1: And we're right down there on the field almost.
0: There are some seats and some of the tables that literally are on the same level as the players. I like to say, you know, they got the big net there, of course. And, you know, if you catch a foul ball, you get to keep the foul ball. But if you catch a player coming in the stands, you got to throw him back.
1: Yeah.
0: Well, man, Jeff, you're going to be able to go and enjoy Faith and Family Night down at Erlanger Park and cheer on the Lookies this Friday night and be able to see the Union Chattanooga in concert before the game.
1: Yeah, I can't wait for that either.

0: 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Here's an update from Local 3 News.
1: Good morning. I'm Michelle Herron, and here are your J103 headlines from the Local 3 Newsroom. Tennessee House Speaker Cameron Sexton has removed several Democrats from their committee seats. This is according to a letter obtained by Local 3. The letter says the removals are tied to actions taken by Democratic lawmakers during last week's special session on Tennessee redistricting. Those actions include interlocking arms on the House floor, blocking aisles, and instigating and encouraging disruption of the legislative process. The FBI field office in Nashville now says it is looking into a number of fake calls made to schools around Tennessee and the country. This after more than a dozen schools were targeted Monday with fake threats, including the Chattanooga High School Center for Creative Arts. These hoax threats are called swatting and can happen anytime, anywhere. EPB customers, if you get a call appearing to be from EPB demanding immediate payment to avoid disconnection, do not engage. The Power Board says this is a scam and someone is spoofing their number. If you get a call, hang up. That's your Local 3 News on J103.
2: Thanks, Michelle. And by the way, if you are living in the Knoxville area or the Pigeon Forge area, the Gatlinburg area, anything like that, be on the lookout. Some of the endangered and injured bald eagles from Dollywood's eagle retreat there. You know, they have a huge display of the American bald eagle there that are being rehabilitated and things. Here recently, a storm, some trees fell down and it ripped open part of the enclosure there. It's all netting and things. And some of them got out. They got most of them, but there's still some that are on the lookout. So if you see some, report to the authorities so we can get them back into the care that they need and deserve.
3: Hi, I'm Jeff Clay, VP of Development, with a prayer of thanksgiving from us to you, spoken by the Apostle Paul to the church at Thessalonica. 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
1: Should have been long gone now, yeah. 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

0: That song is going to be so much fun on the J-Fest stage this Saturday morning at J-Fest. And I tell you what, he's actually Saturday afternoon. I'm getting excited because I just got a text message from our Solid Rock stage crew and sound and lighting crew, the ones who do all the production. The stage is on the scene. The big, giant, portable stage has been driven in, and they're now putting it in place and setting it up. It looks beautiful. It's going to be ready for you, for Matt Maher, for Matthew West, for Danny Gokey, for KB. All 14 of the J-Fest artists are all going to be there, and I'm hoping you are too. You can still get your wristbands at jfest.com, thanks to Lee University. And the next time I talk to you here in about 15 minutes, after a J-Fest double play coming up, we're going to be calling somebody that already has purchased their wristband or a Fanatics package, and we're going to be upgrading their experience to the Lux Retreats thanks to Free Enterprise. So keep listening. I could be calling you.
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It's the brothers Band Reeves who are going to be at J-Fest Saturday. Hey, how about a double play, a J-Fest double play? Because this guy's going to be there, too. It's the other Gokey, Danny Gokey.

0: J103 with Danny Gokey, and that's Only for a Moment. What a power-packed song, and that's going to be at J-Fest. Danny's going to be singing that song amongst others, and it's going to be phenomenal with all 14 of the artists there. KB, Matt Maher, Matthew West, Strings and Heart, just to name a few. And somebody right now, I'm getting ready to call. The computer has just spit out a name at random. Somebody that's purchased a wristband since they went on sale back before Christmas. So let's get the phone, because we are going to give them the call of the morning here.
1: Hello.
0: Well, good morning. Is this Mike?
1: Yes, it is.
0: Hey, Mike, this is Ted on the morning show here at J103. How are you doing?
1: Hey, Ted, what are you doing, man? Holy cow. Good to hear from you.
0: Sorry to call so early, maybe, if you're not up. But after I share with you what I got to share with you, maybe not. So I hear you're excited about J-Fest coming up here in 3 days.
1: Yes, sir. Absolutely.
0: And this will be your third year in a row, is that right?
1: Yeah, but I have also gone many, many years.
0: Okay.
1: With my kids as they were growing, but I missed a few. But yeah, excited to be back on track.
0: Why? Why is it that J-Fest is such a thing that you and your family want to be a part of every year?
1: Well, it's just a blessing to be with so many fellow believers, and the worship is always amazing, and the testimonies are amazing, and just the freedom that's there is wonderful. And a couple years ago, it was crazy. The predictions for a storm were just tremendous, and everybody was praying, and you could almost see it on the radar where it literally just split and went around. Yeah. So it's just cool to see God moving. We just love it. And the environment you guys provide is tremendous. It's just wonderful. And as the kids were little, it was wonderful. You know, all the bouncy houses and all the activities, yeah, and all the excitement and all the different vendors. It's just cool. Family friendly environment. It's just wonderful.
0: I think you sold me, Mike. I think I'm going to go this Saturday.
1: Why don't you go? Yeah, I think you'll like it. I really think you'll like it. It might give you a whole different perspective.
0: We've been out there setting up all week long and just praying for everybody that's coming, and it just got us thinking, you know, it's time for another Lux upgrade. So now when you come, are you tent goers, or do you all just sit out there in the sun and brave the sun?
1: We normally try and get early enough where we can set up a tent.
0: Yeah.
1: And kind of be as close to front row as we can. Not out in the front where there's no tent.
0: Right.
1: We try to have some coverage from the heat. So
0: yeah.
1: We learned that over the years, because back in the years when you guys had it later in the summer, it was pretty warm. I'm glad you guys have backed it up just a little bit.
0: Oh, yeah. So, Mike, can you imagine pulling up to J-Fest and, I mean, not just pulling up, but pulling up to your own private parking spot, one of the closest to the festival grounds, being picked up in a limo cart, you and your party, and driven in the festival grounds right up to your very own 10x10 tent with comfortable seating, a cooler that will be stocked full of waters and soft drinks throughout the day, and you can take it home when you're done. And I think your wife is going to appreciate this most of all, a pass to be able to use the executive restrooms, air-conditioned restroom trailer throughout the day, and also some front stage access standing passes up there from time to time. Wouldn't that be super cool?
1: That would be unbelievable. I've never heard you guys even do that. I guess I never searched that out, but that would be amazing.
0: Well, Mike, this is the first year for it. They're called the Lux Retreat Experiences, and you have just been drawn at random. Your three wristbands that you purchased have now been upgraded free of charge to that Lux Retreat Experience. And you're going to have to find a fourth person, because it comes with four wristbands.
1: Wow. I have two others in my party. There's going to be five total of a couple.
0: Yeah, that is. Well, you could actually put as many as 10 people in there, but four wristbands come with the package.
1: Wow. That's amazing. Thank you so much.
0: You got it, Mike. We look forward to seeing you out there at J-Fest Saturday.
1: That's awesome.
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3: It's another quiet morning with comfortable temperatures in the 50s. We'll climb into the low 80s this afternoon with a mix of sun and clouds. There will be a slim chance of a shower as a cold front sweeps through between about 4 and 8 p.m. And then tonight will be slightly cooler with overnight lows in the upper 40s to low 50s. For your Thursday, highs in the 70s with some sunshine, a little bit warmer on Friday with highs of around 82. For the latest, download the Local 3 weather app. I'm Storm Alert Meteorologist Clay Smith.
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0: J103, that's Rachel Purcell and Have Church. It's 8:40. Are you ready for an incredible Saturday with the church? And I'm not talking about your individual churches, unless your individual church is coming to J-Fest, and that's awesome. We still have plenty of room for church groups to come and to be a part of this. But we're talking about coming as the whole body of believers, the whole church, to come together and to have church, to worship, to have fun, to have excitement, to praise God and to thank Him for all that He's done for us. That's J-Fest. It's the largest homecoming family gathering of the body of Christ in Chattanooga every year. And I don't want you to miss it. Come on out. We've got Matthew West, Matt Marr, KB, Danny Goki, Strings and Heart, and many, many more providing the backdrop, the soundtrack, the ministry to everything. 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
1: J103, there it is, another number one song from Matthew West. And we are so pumped, we are so excited that Matthew West is going to be bringing that number one song back on the J-Fest stage this Saturday. That's right, J-Fest is this Saturday, and we can't wait to see you and your family there, your friends there. It's going to be incredible. And what's keeping you from coming? I hope nothing. Maybe a high school graduation? We'll be out there all day long. Come afterwards. Bring your graduates. Celebrate them. Have an awesome time. Or ball practices, ball games? I get it. I understand. Again, we'll be out there all day long. So you can come out and expect big fireworks display at the end. Come out early and enjoy great praise and worship. If you have to go, you can actually come and go with your wristband. Awesome idea, huh? We're going to be there. And if you don't have your wristbands yet, it's not too late. Our friends at Lee University would say get them right now at jfest.com.
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3: Good morning. I'm Michelle Herron, and here are your J103 headlines from the Local 3 Newsroom. Tennessee House Speaker Cameron Sexton has removed several Democrats from their committee seats. This is according to a letter obtained by Local 3. The letter says the removals are tied to actions taken by Democratic lawmakers during last week's special session on Tennessee redistricting. Those actions include interlocking arms on the House floor, blocking aisles, and instigating and encouraging disruption of the legislative process. The FBI field office in Nashville now says it is looking into a number of fake calls made to schools around Tennessee and the country. This after more than a dozen schools were targeted Monday with fake threats, including the Chattanooga High School Center for Creative Arts. These hoax threats are called swatting and can happen anytime, anywhere. EPB customers, if you get a call appearing to be from EPB demanding immediate payment to avoid disconnection, do not engage. The Power Board says this is a scam and someone is spoofing their number. If you get a call, hang up. That's your Local 3 News on J103.
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0: J103, rescue me from We the Kingdom. School is going to be out for students here very, very shortly. In fact, maybe you can relate to this. This is a parenting tweet that came from one of our J103 moms. My kids are my everything, my purpose, my joy, and my daily urge to put my head through a wall. That was at One Awkward Mom. That's her tweet. Hang in there, Mom. You got this. Maybe you'll get a little bit of a break when summer gets here, right?
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0: J103 with Ben Rector and Somebody's Praying for Me. It's one of my favorite songs we play here on J103. Well, can you relate to this? I'm 59 years old now. One of the biggest struggles still today of being an adult is deciding what to make for supper every single night. Is that something you can relate to?
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13: We'll climb into the low 80s this afternoon with a mix of sun and clouds. There will be a slim chance of a shower as a cold front sweeps through between about 4 and 8 p.m. And then tonight will be slightly cooler with overnight lows in the upper 40s to low 50s. For your Thursday, highs in the 70s with some sunshine, a little bit warmer on Friday with highs of around 82. For the latest, download the Local 3 weather app. I'm Storm Alert Meteorologist Clay Smith.
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0: J103 with Phil Wickham, and that's Homesick for Heaven. Having your kids at home all summer long should be one of the most joyous times of your year, right? But then again, I know there's going to be a certain point when you're going to be walking around and you're going to be thinking to yourself, I'm curious. I'm curious what my kids think all these trash cans in the house are for.
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0: hope and encouragement from Jason Gray, and that's Be Kind. What an incredible challenge to all of us today, right? To be kind. Well, we're going to be mixing things up a little bit. As you know, 3 days away from J-Fest, and my role other than the program director and the morning show host here is the festival director of J-Fest. So just making sure the team's all pointing in the right direction and getting everything done. I couldn't do it without anybody on the team. They're incredible. So for the next couple of days, Tom, who you've been hearing in the afternoon, is going to be filling in for me here in the mornings. Jared, we're bringing him back. He's also really gotten super, super busy with some promotions here at the radio station. And he's going to be here tomorrow afternoon. Meanwhile, I'm just going to be laying by the pool working on my tan. Only half of that is accurate. The tan part. I'm pretty burnt already. But farmer's tan, basically. Setting up for J-Fest. That's right. And I hope to see you at J-Fest this Saturday. Would you come? If you see me rushing by a mile a minute, stop me and say, hey, Ted, praying for you. And let me say thank you for being part of our J-103 family. God bless you. Keep praying for us. Setting up for J-Fest. We'll see you Saturday.
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2: Good morning. I'm Michelle Herron, and here are your J-103 headlines from the Local 3 Newsroom. Tennessee House Speaker Cameron Sexton has removed several Democrats from their committee seats. This is according to a letter obtained by Local 3. The letter says the removals are tied to actions taken by Democratic lawmakers during last week's special session on Tennessee redistricting. Those actions include interlocking arms on the House floor, blocking aisles, and instigating and encouraging disruption of the legislative process. The FBI field office in Nashville now says it is looking into a number of fake calls made to schools around Tennessee and the country. This after more than a dozen schools were targeted Monday with fake threats, including the Chattanooga High School Center for Creative Arts. These hoax threats are called swatting and can happen anytime, anywhere. EPB customers, if you get a call appearing to be from EPB demanding immediate payment to avoid disconnection, do not engage. The Power Board says this is a scam and someone is spoofing their number. If you get a call, hang up. That's your Local 3 News on J103.
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0: No Jesus in my life? No way. That's Peter Burton on J103 Hope and Encouragement. I'm Therese. I know what it's like, and I don't want to try anything new. Last year, I found some really cute sneakers. Yes, at the wholesale club. Very stylish white court shoes, comfortable, great price, and I love them. I got a pair. And then they sold out. So I was like, ooh, maybe this year they'll bring them back. I keep checking every week, but they haven't. So, I mean, what would you do? Try something new? No way. I went on eBay. I found the exact same sneaker, same size, brand new, still in the box, a little bit more expensive, but I bought them. And I am officially at the favorite sneaker phase of life. I am not trendy. I mean, these are cute shoes, though, but that's okay. There's something to be said for contentment. And I must be at least a little cool because, you know, I paid for those shoes with my Venmo.
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8: We'll climb into the low 80s this afternoon with a mix of sun and clouds. There will be a slim chance of a shower as a cold front sweeps through between about 4 and 8 p.m. And then tonight will be slightly cooler with overnight lows in the upper 40s to low 50s. For your Thursday, highs in the 70s with some sunshine, a little bit warmer on Friday with highs of around 82. For the latest, download the Local 3 weather app. I'm Storm Alert Meteorologist Clay Smith.
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0: Can you just imagine thousands of people singing along with that one? Matthew West, Me on Your Mind on J103. He is heading up J-Fest, headlining last artist of the night. And it is going to be a glorious day. Thank you, Jesus. It looks like no rain on Tennessee River Park. Maybe a little hotter than you'd like, but let's just plan to hydrate, you know, bring a portable fan or whatever you need to do. We would love to see your family there. If you don't already have your wristband, what are you waiting for? It's going to be a beautiful day. 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Don't miss Matthew West, Matt Maher, Danny Gokey, Natalie Lane. So many new artists who you're going to get to see for the first time ever. JFest this Saturday with J103.
1: 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Come enjoy Danny Gokey. 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
1: 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I'm kind of a nest robber, I guess. I'm the meanest landlord ever. This tenant moved in and I evicted them. No notice. So we just got a couple of hanging baskets for the deck. And I was looking at them while I was washing dishes this morning and I realized there's a robin inside one. I go out there, sure enough, there's a nest. I'm like, no way, this can't happen, because every time I go to water that basket, I'm going to flood the nest. And you would be torn too, like, save the bird, save the flowers. I felt like an absolute villain, you know, like God made the birds and the flowers, but there were no eggs in the nest. And I'm pretty sure it's just been like the last 24 hours. So I took the nest out. I left the nesting materials where the birds could maybe find them and reuse them someplace else. And then this I thought was pretty brilliant. I stuck some forks inside the flower pot with the pokey part up so it would discourage the birds from coming back. See, I have a kind heart, I promise. But I also spent a lot of money on those baskets. So sorry, ma'am, zoning issue. You're going to have to vacate the premises.
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0: Leanna Crawford, that's Honest on J103 Hope and Encouragement. My name is Therese. My poor grandcat. This morning I got a frantic text from my daughter. Her cat ate some tulip leaves, and those are toxic. And the problem is, I'm a dog person. So she's asking me, and I'm like, I don't know. She's on the way to the vet right now. So hopefully we'll have some answers soon. But you know how hard it is when you want to help someone you love, but you're just not equipped that way. I mean, all I've got is my mama's intuition and the internet. The internet is not a big help. So she asks me, why is God testing me? And I said, you know what? The way we react to hard things matters more than the things. And I don't know if I said the right thing. I'm just trying to be there for her and her cat. I mean, we're all just doing the best we can.
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10: Will climb into the low 80s this afternoon with a mix of sun and clouds. There will be a slim chance of a shower as a cold front sweeps through between about 4 and 8 p.m. And then tonight will be slightly cooler with overnight lows in the upper 40s to low 50s. For your Thursday, highs in the 70s with some sunshine, a little bit warmer on Friday with highs of around 82. For the latest, download the Local 3 weather app. I'm Storm Alert Meteorologist Clay Smith.
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0: Rhett Walker, that's Man on the Middle Cross on J103. I have questions, and I'm curious if you have the same question I do. Maybe you heard about this incredibly honest teenager. He works at a Chick-fil-A. He finds $10,000 in the bathroom. Cold, hard cash. Now, he could have kept the money, but he turned it in. Rightful owner gets it back, and that is some incredible integrity there. High five. Did the kid get a reward? Yes, $500. But that's not the question I have. The question I have is, if you've got $10,000 in cash, why aren't you eating at someplace nicer, you know, like with tablecloths and silverware? And I know some people say, whoa, whoa, whoa, it's the Lord's chicken. Okay, but still, you know, maybe the way you end up with that kind of money, though, is because you know better than to spend it on fancy meals eating out.
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2: 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Can you help me see this? Oh.

0: ice cream, you scream, we all scream for ice cream, but there's no reason to do any screaming this Sunday. Chattanooga Market just kicked off a few weeks back. This Sunday at the market, Clumpy's is doing this ice cream social thing. $10 a ticket, you get to try 4 flavors. The money goes to charity, and you get to vote on the flavors, and those are going to be served this summer, like the winning flavor. Plus, there's going to be some great music from some Hamilton County school bands, like the Middle School Jazz Band starting at 11, and then Signal Mountain High School Jazz Band at noon. I mean, there's going to be ice cream there. That's really all I need to know.
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8: We'll climb into the low 80s this afternoon with a mix of sun and clouds. There will be a slim chance of a shower as a cold front sweeps through between about 4 and 8 p.m. And then tonight will be slightly cooler with overnight lows in the upper 40s to low 50s for your Thursday. Highs in the 70s with some sunshine. A little bit warmer on Friday with highs of around 82. For the latest, download the Local 3 weather app. I'm Storm Alert Meteorologist Clay Smith.
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0: just doesn't make sense. That's Katie Nicole. My God, can on J103. There have been a few times in life where I've interacted with people and it just didn't make sense. And I mean, these were other Christians. Nothing like really lined up. And I just thought, the Lord is not in the middle of this. This is like becoming a playground for the enemy, because I know God is not a God of confusion, but a God of peace. 1 Corinthians 14:33 is where you can find it in your Bible. If you're in the middle of a situation right now where you just don't have peace, you got to stop. You got to say, okay, Lord, help me to figure out what is you and what is deception, because I want that peace. That's from the Devo we're doing here at J103. It's called For I Know the Plans, and it's always fun to get Ted's takes on the Devo. He posts them on our J103 Hope and Encouragement Facebook page.
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0: hands. Natalie Lane on J103, Hope and Encouragement. It's going to be so fun to see her at J-Fest this weekend because she's kind of going to be a part of a group of a bunch of artists, a lot of new artists who you've probably never seen perform before, who are all going to be on the stage at the same time. So sharing their music, sharing their stories, having fun with each other. J-Fest is coming up this Saturday. And I know you've been hearing us talk about it for a while now. 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Gorgeous. 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

0: What If, Consumed by Fire, on J103. There is nothing too big. There is nothing too small for God to not hear about. That's the cool thing about prayer. You can take the biggest challenge you've ever faced in your life to God in prayer, and then you can take the tiny little annoyance that's just crawling under your skin and take it to him too. He never will look and say, no, that's too big for me, or no, that's beneath me. 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
2: We'll climb into the low 80s this afternoon with a mix of sun and clouds. There will be a slim chance of a shower as a cold front sweeps through between about 4 and 8 p.m. And then tonight will be slightly cooler with overnight lows in the upper 40s to low 50s. For your Thursday, highs in the 70s with some sunshine, a little bit warmer on Friday with highs of around 82. For the latest, download the Local 3 weather app. I'm Storm Alert Meteorologist Clay Smith.
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0: It's the mighty name of Jesus. That is Hope Darst on J103, Hope and Encouragement. My name is Therese, one of my favorite influencers online. Had a little bit of a rant, and you know what? She's not wrong.
1: I actually wasn't even going to share this story because I thought I was being overly sensitive, but you know what? So my husband and I take the kids out to lunch on Sunday. We're doing the exact same thing, mind you, taking turns taking them to the restroom, cutting up their food, that sort of thing. There's an older couple about two booths back. They get up to leave. The man stops at our table and says, "You are such a good dad." My husband says, "Thank you." The man moves along. Moms don't need the praise. It's the double standard that is so exhausting, irritating. The bar for dads is on the floor. And I was right there. It's not like my husband took him to the grocery store and is told, "You're a great dad." Meanwhile, if I do that, I'm told I have my hands full, which doesn't exactly bother me because it's true. And he is a great dad, but not because he's feeding his child. That's basic human needs. And we got to figure out a solution. I'm coming up with nothing. I don't want to complain. I want to problem solve. So what we going to do?
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0: God's got a big purpose and a big plan for you. That's Josh Baldwin on J103, Hope and Encouragement. You know, I knew it would only be a matter of time before they figured it out. Biblical diets are trending again. So foods like fish and olives and whole grains, figs, honey. Maybe you've seen wellness trends involving like fasting and resting and gratitude and self-control. It's all coming back around. And I really shouldn't be surprised because God's wisdom never becomes outdated, right? It's eternal. I just can't wait until the rest of the world realizes the whole rest of the Bible is true too. Not just the parts about food. It's amazing.
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I thank God. That is House Fires on J103. Hope and encouragement. I don't even have to know who's on the list to know that I don't want to be influenced by the list. I just saw that the most influential people of 2026 is out. You know, it's going to be like a list of celebrities, actors,

0: musicians, politicians, ironically, probably some actual influencers. And it's not just about who is leading, but where they are leading people to that matters, because not all influence is wisdom. And sometimes I do get wrapped up in that kind of thing. It's easy to do. I'm just trying really hard to only be influenced by what is true and what I can actually trust.
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10: We'll climb into the low 80s this afternoon with a mix of sun and clouds. There will be a slim chance of a shower as a cold front sweeps through between about 4 and 8 p.m. And then tonight will be slightly cooler with overnight lows in the upper 40s to low 50s. For your Thursday, highs in the 70s with some sunshine, a little bit warmer on Friday with highs of around 82. For the latest, download the Local 3 weather app. I'm Storm Alert Meteorologist Clay Smith.
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0: You are someone Jesus loves. 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And when you go there, you're going to see things like Devos from Ted. You're going to see like behind the scenes photos from J-Fest coming up this weekend. 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

0: Babe, you are not subtle. That was Austin French on J103. My husband told me that the other night. Babe, you're not subtle. I am not subtle. And I'm also not offended. I do not like lugging full baskets of laundry. So I filled the basket with dirty clothes and I just left it on his side of the bed, hoping that when he got home from work, he would take it to the laundry room. From there, I don't mind sorting and washing and drying and folding. I mean, I suppose I could have told him, or I guess I could have texted him, or I could have left him a note. But honestly, we've been together long enough that some things can go unsaid. And you might know what that's like. When I leave the laundry, I'm telling him, I need you. And when he carries it for me, he's saying, I love you.
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0: Bill Wickham, Homesick for Heaven on J103. It's 306. I'm Tom, and if you're just getting to know me, you need to know that I'm one of those people who loves birthdays so much that I want to celebrate it twice. You know, once on the day and once on my half birthday. Yeah, it's my birthday that I want to celebrate twice. Now, I heard of this concept for people who were born on December 25th. Now, since there's obviously something else happening on that day, my friends decided to celebrate their son on his half birthday, which is June 25th. And I'm thinking, if it's good enough for him, it's good enough for me. Now, my birthday is on November 13th, which makes today my half birthday. Yes, thank you. Thank you so much. Now, since everybody's schedule is so busy around here today, the team at J103 is actually going to be holding my half birthday this Saturday at the Tennessee River Park, and they're calling this celebration J-Fest. Come, be part of it. 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And oh yeah, I can't wait.
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0: And that's the voice you need to be listening to. Megan Woods, The Truth on J103. It's 321. I'm Tom, and I am a baseball fan, yes, but starting a baseball game with a worship concert and then ending it with fireworks, all the while celebrating faith and family? Well, count me in, my friend, and I would like to invite you to be a part of it as well. It's Faith and Family Night with the Chattanooga Lookouts. 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They'll be leading us in worship, and I'll be there broadcasting, taking us right up to first pitch. 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
11: We'll climb into the low 80s this afternoon with a mix of sun and clouds. There will be a slim chance of a shower as a cold front sweeps through between about 4 and 8 p.m. And then tonight will be slightly cooler with overnight lows in the upper 40s to low 50s for your Thursday. Highs in the 70s with some sunshine, a little bit warmer on Friday with highs of around 82. For the latest, download the Local 3 weather app. I'm Storm Alert Meteorologist Clay Smith.
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head. Garrett Hornbuckle, Get Out of My Head on J103. I'm Tom, and even though you're a believer, you've been set free, the voice of the enemy still tries to creep in, saying that you're not different than you were before. You're the same way you've always been and not worthy to be saved. Well, that's when you remind him, that's not about my worth at all. It's never been about that. It's all about what Jesus did to save somebody like me. Caleb and John on J103.

0: That's what all of this is for anyways. It's always only Jesus. That's Mercy Me on J103. It's 3:50. I'm Tom, and this is going to be my first J-Fest. And so I did a little exploratory surgery today. I went out to the Tennessee River Park to get a the lay of the land today. And man, it is just beautiful and green and lush. And it's going to be a tremendous event with the Tennessee River as the backdrop. It kind of looks like a scene dropped straight out of heaven that's about to have a festival on its front lawn. Oh, and the stage, man, there's not going to be a bad seat in the house. And then there's the bands. There's Natalie Lane, Matt Maher, Danny Gokey, and Matthew West, and more, like 14 Christian artists in all. Plus Kids World, plus the food trucks, plus you, your friends, and your family. Oh, yeah, it's going to be a great event, but time is running out. 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

0: Cochran and Company, What Grace Can Do on J103. Well, hey there, my friend. I'm Tom. It's 4:05, and social media was blowing up yesterday over Hannah Harper. Now, she's a believer from Missouri, and she's the new American Idol. Now, I haven't watched his show in a long time, but I made the mistake of watching one of the reels, and I was hooked immediately. Now, Hannah auditioned with a song that she wrote called String Cheese, and it's the story that she shared about that time in her life as she prepared to audition. Here, listen to Hannah.
1: My youngest is one, and shortly after he was born, I had postpartum depression, and so I was sitting on my couch wallowing, and you have boys, you know, everybody wants to touch you, and I didn't want to be touched. And my youngest son, like, I was just having a pity party and praying that the Lord would calm my spirit. And my son kept coming up to me. He said, Mom, open this. Mom, open this. Open my cheese. I'm like, just leave me alone with the dadgum cheese. And I finally opened his cheese. And when I did, I realized that God had put me in that place and that where I was in my house was the biggest ministry that I could ever have. And being a mom. So I gathered myself and I got up off the couch and I quit throwing a pity party. And I realized that that was exactly what I wanted. And I kind of kicked the postpartum depression in the butt, and I said, I ain't doing it. So I wrote this song called String Cheese.
0: And that's Hannah Harper talking about what the story behind the song String Cheese is all about. It's about her personal experience with postpartum depression. You know, it's that overwhelming, chaotic reality of motherhood and then finding strength in the purpose, even in the midst of that struggle. And, you know, I was tearing up as I listened to that song and her story behind it. And I realized why it struck me the way it did. Because that place of struggle is true for all of us. I mean, I struggle, you struggle. I mean, we all do. But finding the Lord's purpose in that struggle is what moves us from a victim mentality to an I can do all things through Christ who strengthens me kind of mindset. So congratulations, Hannah. And thanks for the reminder.
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0: Hope and encouragement from Danny Gokey, only for a moment on J103. Looking forward to Danny being on the J-Fest stage this Saturday. Make sure you have your wristbands and get them from jfest.com. It's 421. I'm Tom. And it's time for a little windshield wisdom for your Wednesday. This comes out of Proverbs 13, verse 3. He who guards his lips guards his life, but he who speaks rashly will come to ruin. And it seems like it's self-explanatory, right? But just because it's been explained to me does not mean that I actually follow what it says. Be careful what you say, because in most cases, it's best not to say anything at all. But not only do I speak rashly, and sometimes you do too. And yes, I am talking about that post. You know, following the truth of this proverb is not the one who speaks or posts rashly that comes to ruin. That's the one who actually comes to ruin, not the one that you're speaking or you're posting about. So, I think I want to try and follow the guidelines that are listed in Ephesians 4:29, which says, don't let any unwholesome talk come out of your mouth, but only what is helpful for building others up according to their needs, that it might benefit those who listen. It's good advice for the tongue and for the thumbs.
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2: 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Chances are it's a Langley.
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11: A passing shower or two, not out of the question for your Wednesday evening, then clearing out tonight as we head through the overnight. 53 on Thursday morning. Beautiful day Thursday. Will be cooler with a high of only 74. Lots of sunshine and a little breezy. 40s on Friday morning, and then Friday afternoon warming back up to 81. Download the Local 3 weather app, free for iPhone and Android. I'm Chief Meteorologist David Carnes for the Local 3 Storm Alert Team.
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0: We the Kingdom, Hope and Encouragement on J103 with Rescue Me. 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

0: He's our headliner for J-Fest in 3 days. Matthew West, Truth Be Told, on J103. There's still time for you. 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And I have become the unofficial J-Fest answer man for some reason. And since I actually went to the Tennessee River Park for the first time, by the way, I did that this morning, and my confidence in this role as the answer dude is starting to grow. Now, here's another question that came in. A friend of mine said that J-Fest is a cash-only event. Is that true? Well, actually, it's not, because most of our vendors are going to have those card machine thingies, but it's always a good idea to have cash on hand. And another thing that you need to know is there will be no ATMs on the festival grounds, but it'll be great if you are. And there's still time. Get your wristbands at jfest.com.
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2: I'm David Carroll. Two people are in the hospital for injuries from an explosion. The Chattanooga Fire Department says one was burned in a lithium battery explosion. That person may have been taken to Atlanta. There's a 14% property tax increase proposed for Red Bank residents. The proposal is additional funding into categories including facilities and maintenance, also a new four-year loan, the former Red Bank Middle School site, and a North Red Bank Park. I'm David Carroll, Local 3 News.
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16: I've got so much to be thankful for. Look, I got a

0: hope and encouragement from Sidewalk Prophets, Father, Let It Be, on J103. It's 5:07. I'm Tom, and the weather's getting nicer and nicer. We may hit 90 by this weekend. And one of the things that I miss with the Walnut Street Bridge being closed until September is walking across the bridge with my wife to go get ice cream. Now, if you're having walking ice cream withdrawals too, there's something happening on Sunday that I think can help us both out. 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

In the back of the bed, wide eyed, dreaming about a Nashville skyline. Naive enough to think that it's my time. Singing about pipe dreams, hanging on by a heartstring. 100 doors kept on closing for the one.

0: Ben Fuller, Black Sheep, on J103. It's 5:22. I'm Tom, and man, there's a lot going on this weekend. Faith and Family Night on Friday with the Chattanooga Lookouts at Erlanger Park. J-Fest is Saturday at the Tennessee River Park. And you also need to know that the Ironman Triathlon's back in Chattanooga this weekend, which means there are road closures that you're going to have to contend with all weekend long. Now, it's the 70.3 version, which is only a 1.2-mile swim, only 56 miles on the bike, and only a 13.1-mile run. Now, you'd think with this being a half triathlon that there would only be half the road closures and for just half the time. All right, just because it makes sense in my mind doesn't mean that that's the way it's going to be. Race day is coming up on Sunday, beginning a little bit before 7 a.m., but it's going to be a full weekend of driving with your head on a swivel and with a whole lot of patience.
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10: J103 weather. A passing shower or two, not out of the question for your Wednesday evening, then clearing out tonight as we head through the overnight. 53 on Thursday morning. Beautiful day Thursday. Will be cooler with a high of only 74. Lots of sunshine and a little breezy. 40s on Friday morning, and then Friday afternoon warming back up to 81. Download the Local 3 weather app, free for iPhone and Android. I'm Chief Meteorologist David Carnes for the Local 3 Storm Alert Team.
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1: That's great advice, Jeremy Rosado. Keep holding on. This is J103. I'm Tom. It's 5:41, and there are generally two types of decision makers in this world. The first analyzes every single angle and weighs every part of the decision carefully and slowly. Man, they don't rush into anything. And the second make decisions quickly and confidently, and they depend on gut feelings rather than studying the situation. Now, neither decision maker is wrong in how they approach it, because we're all wired just a little bit differently, aren't we? But what happens after the decision is made? We're taking a look at our verse of the day, which is 1 Corinthians 14:33 from our daily devotional, For I Know the Plans. And here's what that verse says. God is not a God of confusion, but a God of peace. So when you make a decision that aligns with God's heart, peace is always present because He's a God of peace. But when you make a decision that may not be from God, confusion and uncertainty almost always remains. To have confidence in your choices, you need to know that God and His peace that goes beyond our logical understanding. And that's one of the things that's interesting about decision making as a follower of Christ. Now, it might not be pretty and perfect. It might seem a little tenuous, but underneath that tenuosity would be the peace that transcends all understanding. It might not be perfect, but God's peace will be in the middle of it.
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0: Zach Williams and Dolly Parton, Looking for You. This is J103. I'm Tom. It's 5:53, and questions about J-Fest keep coming in. This one says, Ted keeps talking about this showcase at J-Fest with like five bands on stage at once. Sounds like a lot of fun. What time is that going to happen? Yeah, Ted has seen the show twice already, and he is so excited to see it again. And it's called the Centricity Records Showcase. It features Natalie Lane, Band Reeves, Rachel Purcell, so you know they're going to have church, right? Bay Turner and Jake King. They'll be performing together on stage, and it's scheduled for 3:15, and that's this Saturday. They're all talented musicians and vocalists, and they have fun, and they poke at each other like brothers and sisters in the Lord. 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But please know that the times and the artists are subject to change. 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
2: I'm David Carroll. Two people are in the hospital for injuries from an explosion. The Chattanooga Fire Department says one was burned in a lithium battery explosion. That person may have been taken to Atlanta. There's a 14% property tax increase proposed for Red Bank residents. The proposal is additional funding into categories including facilities and maintenance, also a new four-year loan, the former Red Bank Middle School site, and a North Red Bank Park. I'm David Carroll, Local 3 News.
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0: hope and encouragement from Life Church Worship so much on J103. I'm Tom, and it is right around the corner, and now it's not too late to be a part of it. 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

Me on Your Mind. That's Matthew West and Ann Wilson with Hope and Encouragement from J103. I'm Tom with some windshield wisdom for your Wednesday, coming out of Proverbs 13, verse 20, which says, "He who walks with the wise grows wise, but a companion of fools suffers harm." Now, you've probably heard someone say, "Show me your friend, and I'll show you your future." Well, this proverb lays it out plainly. Want to be wise? You will be if you spend time with people who are wise and walk in the ways that they walk. Now, sometimes I fall into the trap of wanting the wisdom, but not wanting to put in the effort necessary to grow wise. Now, the other side of the coin is to go the opposite direction and hang out with fools instead. Not a lot of effort required here, but the person who hangs out with fools will get hurt. So the question is, who are you? The fool? The fool who hangs out with a fool, or the one who wants to grow wise?

0: wise.
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9: A passing shower or two, not out of the question for your Wednesday evening, then clearing out tonight as we head through the overnight. 53 on Thursday morning. Beautiful day Thursday. Will be cooler with a high of only 74. Lots of sunshine and a little breezy. 40s on Friday morning, and then Friday afternoon warming back up to 81. Download the Local 3 weather app, free for iPhone and Android. I'm Chief Meteorologist David Carnes for the Local 3 Storm Alert Team.
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0: It's easier to walk in the valley of the shadow of death knowing that God's with me. That's Tasha Layton. Meet me in the valley on J103. I'm Tom, and there are moments when you're in a groove, but stay there long enough and you'll find yourself stuck in a rut. Maybe you're there now. And that's why our sister ministry, Come On, Let's Go, has put out Bible reading plans that are available through the YouVersion Bible app. There are plans about dealing with regret, plans about hope, 3-day and 5-day Bible reading plans to get you out of the rut and back in the groove. Just search Come On, Let's Go. It's all one word, no spaces, on the YouVersion Bible app.
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0: hope, and encouragement from Torrin Wells. Take it all back on J103. I'm Tom, and J-Fest is just a couple of days away, and looks like the forecast is calling for sunshine, 14 of your favorite Christian artists, food trucks, Kids World, and an opportunity for someone you've been praying for to receive the life-changing message of Jesus Christ. It's not too late. 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Come, be a part of it. It's happening Saturday at the Tennessee River Park.
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0: So you know you're pretty excited and anxious for the weekend when it's only Wednesday and you're already saying, hey, have a great weekend. Hey, I'm Amanda on J103 and we are excited for the weekend because the event of the summer is coming, J-Fest at Tennessee River Park. 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We do still have wristbands available. We also have those Luxe Festival experiences available. 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
3: Clearing out tonight as we head through the overnight. 53 on Thursday morning. Beautiful day Thursday. Will be cooler with a high of only 74. Lots of sunshine and a little breezy. 40s on Friday morning, and then Friday afternoon warming back up to 81. We'll climb up to 87 on Saturday with a slight chance of a passing shower or storm, and then partly cloudy and 90 on Sunday. Download the Local 3 weather app, free for iPhone and Android. I'm Chief Meteorologist David Carnes for the Local 3 Storm Alert Team.
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0: in any community, in any church, in any school district, in any family, you have lots of different people. Hey, I'm Amanda on J103. Even in our own house, we have two kids who are totally into music and the arts, and we have four other kids who are like, give us sports all day long. That is where their interests lie. And maybe it's hard sometimes to find those things that we have in common, but when we peel it back, the one thing that we do is that God loves people like us in our messes, in our brokenness, in those times when we're frustrated and when we're asking questions. God loves people like us and all the people around us too.
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0: We will be singing that one on Saturday at J-Fest. That is Matt Maher with the Lord's Prayer on J103. Hey, I'm Amanda, and I know we are looking at the weather forecast over the next several days. Beautiful sunny skies expected for Friday, Thursday, as we get final setup going. Saturday looks like 84 with some clouds, so it'll be warm, but hopefully overcast enough where you don't have to be applying that sunscreen constantly. It is going to be such a fun day. We've got 14 artists this year, and something you might want to check out if you want the shade, if you want the comfort of nice chairs, and you want a cooler that we're going to restock throughout the day, are Lux Festival Experiences. This is a way to elevate your J-Fest experience, kind of feel a little fancy, treat yourself a little bit. 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